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3: 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Coming up before 6, I got tickets for Role Model. He's got a show, Greek Theater, on October, what was the date? October 16th, which tickets on sale now, Ticketmaster. But yeah, hooking somebody up, hopefully you, before 6 o'clock. Big shout to Costa Mesa. What's up, you guys? Thanks for checking in. Woodland Hills. I used to live there. Big shout to Woodland Hills. And Van Nuys. Hello, hello, hello.
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2: Hey, your chance to win a grand coming up next. Also, if you love K-pop, I got something you're going to want coming up before 7. The creepy music is on. Most of you guys already know this about me, or a lot of you guys do. I am obsessed with the paranormal. Ghosts, haunted houses, all that stuff. I've been like this since I was a kid. That obsession turned into a podcast called Paranormalish. Paranormalish. I talk to people who've had real paranormal encounters. And we do some investigations from time to time. Another one of those coming up. But new episode uploading as we speak. It's a mini episode featuring, of all people, Olivia Rodrigo.
3: I'm living in a haunted house right now.
2: Stop it.
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3: 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Like, is it love, though? Love the ghost. Like, super nice, friendly ghost.
2: Check it out. Let me know what you think. And last but not least, if you have had a paranormal encounter, hit me up. Give me details. I would love to get you on the podcast. And no, I swear, I am not crazy.
1: 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JoJo on the radio.
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2: 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I think that's Thursday of next week. 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Good luck, good luck, good luck. Big shout to Carson. 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Hello, Fullerton.
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2: Oh, let's get this thing popping on a Wednesday night. What up, what up? My name is EJ. About to get this thing started with my girl, Olivia Rodrigo. Stupid song. It's 102.7 KISS FM. Let's go, y'all.

0: 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My name is EJ, inside the night show. Yo, is it crazy to tell a friend that they're crazy for trying to get back with an ex?
1: Definitely not, man. She's got to leave that alone. That's
0: a big thing. Listen, sometimes people like what they like, and you kind of just like have to take a step back and let them do what they do. You know what I'm saying? Even if you know that it's going to blow up in their face.
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0: Hey, it is Kiss FM. My name is EJ. Trying to get to the bottom of something right quick. Is it ever okay to tell a friend they're crazy for trying to get back with an ex?
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0: Do you say something or do you just let them do their thing?
1: No, you gotta help them out.
2: Gotta be a real one.
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0: But in this situation, you're not minding your business.
1: No. You got to look out for your friend. 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

0: 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My name is EJ Brock. Can Mercury and retrograde just be done and over with? Because it's destroying me, y'all. I cannot wait until tomorrow, until it's over. It's KISS.
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Stateside, it's 102.7 KISS FM, LA's number one hit music station. 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

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By the way, I had no idea that she'd be literally streaming games. I saw her play one of my favorite games on YouTube the other day, and I don't know why, but that made me love her even more. Shout out to my girl, Doja. It's Kiss FM. Taylor, I knew it. I knew you.

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Did you hear about this mystery Mega Million tickets that was sold in Southern California worth $7.3 million? 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

0: 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My name is EJ. We are getting ready for the countdown next. But right now, caller 102, you know I got you. I want to get you a 4-pack of tickets right now to Knott's Berry Farm. 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We'll get you hooked up with that. When you go out on a first date, is it ever okay to split a bill 50-50?
1: I would say no.
0: You don't think so? For a first date? How come?
1: It just depends, but if it's like, if a guy's asking me, hopefully they would pay for the bill.
0: How are you going to be strong and independent asking somebody to pay your bill on a first date? Come on now.
1: Well, I'm strong and independent by myself. I don't have a guy right now, so we do well off ourselves. I don't rely on anybody.
0: But you're like, if you're asking me out on a date, you're going to have to pay for the bill. Is that your requirement?
1: Yeah, if I asked the guy out on a date, I absolutely would.
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2: 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What up? My name is EJ. 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But if you listen towards the end of the countdown, I'm gonna get you a shout out winning. Shout number 9 right here. Harry Styles, American Girls, 102.7 Kiss FM.

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You know who I cannot wait to see at our iHeartRadio Music Festival presented by Capital One? My girl Zara Larsson, because you know she's going to kill it. Come through on Saturday, man. La Seraphim's going to be there. 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

Dominic Fike, Baby Doll, 102.7 Kiss FM, LA's number one hit music station. My name is EJ. Jumping into song number three right here on the countdown. Don't forget, I got those Joe Coy tickets. We'll do it after song number one. But first, Ariana Grande, Hate That I Made You Love Me.

0: Ariana Grande right there on 102.7 Kiss FM. Hey, by the way, I got Joe Coy tickets at the end of the countdown. Well, in a couple of songs, I'm going to get you the hookup with that. My name is EJ. On a first date, is it ever okay to split a bill 50-50?
1: I would say no.
0: You don't think so? I don't even know if we like each other like that. You would say no? How come?
1: I don't know. Maybe it's old-fashioned? I don't know.
0: So you just have no reason. It's just because it's old-fashioned. That's the standard. We should be splitting it 50-50.
1: Well, it's not everybody's standard. It just depends on how you grew up, how you were shaped as a human being. I mean, if it's friends, that's one thing. But if you're on a date and you're interested in somebody, that's how I feel.
2: 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Kiss FM.
0: Yeah.
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1: Yo, Zara Larsson, Pink Panthers right there. 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

Yo, Kehlani and Folded right there, 102.7 KISS FM. By the way, you know we're paying bills, right? Another shot for you to get that keyword to win $1,000 because you're a little broke right now and rent's going to be due in a couple of days and you need some cash. 6:20 tomorrow morning, you can win.

0: Yo, Doja Cat's on 102.7 KISS FM, LA's number one hit music station. My name is EJ. Hey, is it ever okay to split a bill 50-50 on a first date?
1: Yes.
0: You know what? I like that. You know, because everybody's basically saying how, no, you should be like, if you ask me out on a date, you should be paying, blah, blah, blah, blah, blah. But you think it's cool.
1: I think if you care about the friendship, I think that it's okay to split the bill.
0: No, it's a first date.
1: Yeah, I say it's okay.
0: You think so? How come?
1: If you really like them and they're hot.
0: You think it's okay to split the bill 50-50? Okay, I like that.
1: If you really like them and they're hot, sure.
2: Oh, it's EJ.
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2: 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My name is EJ. 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
2: I appreciate you hanging out on this Wednesday night. What's poppin'? My name is EJ. Shout out to our girl, Gracie Abrams. Her new album's officially out, y'all. It dropped, what was it, last Friday? I feel like all these weeks are starting to blend together. Let's go. Gracie Abrams, hit the wall. It's KISS.

0: Yo, Gracie Abrams hit the wall. It's 102.7 KISS FM, LA's number one hit music station. My name is EJ. If you want to see Kylie Cantrell here at the KISS studio, call 102. I can get you in right now. 800-520-1027. Is it okay to split a bill 50-50 when on a first date?
1: Yeah, why not? It's the first date.
0: I'm saying the same thing, but there are a lot of people that are saying, like, it's a first date. If you ask me on a first date, you need to be the one that's paying. And I'm like, hold up. We're not even going together yet. This is just the first date, which I feel like a first date should always be like unassuming. You know what I'm saying?
1: Yeah, just like it's just like a chill hangout in the beginning, and then maybe the second date they could pay. But the first date is cool to split. But even then, like, you're just still getting to know each other.
0: Yeah.
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0: Yo, Shakira and Burna Boy right there on 102.7 Kiss FM. 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
1: It's like, it's out of consciousness, but honestly, the first date, I feel like it would be very kind if they do, but also it would be also kind if they split the bill too.
0: So you're saying it would be kind if they paid, but it would also be kind if they split the bill with you?
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Zara Larson's going to be in Vegas at our iHeartRadio Music Festival presented by Capital One. 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

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Did you see how Gen Z would rather go into debt than ask their friends to pay them back? You know what's interesting? I'm kind of the same way. 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

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Ariana Grande, Hate That I Made You Love Me. My name is EJ. Let's jump on my guy right here, Dominic Fike, Baby Doll on Kiss FM.

Yo, Taylor, I knew it. I knew you on 102.7 Kiss FM, LA's number one hit music station. My name is EJ. Man, this song right here has seen like a resurgence. Shout out to Audrey Hobart. She was at Jingle Ball last year, but apparently people have been streaming this song due to its recent feature on the hit show Off Campus. Audrey Hobart, Sue Me, inside the new hit list, 102.7 Kiss FM.

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My name is EJ. 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I low-key feel like this one right here, like, regulates my nervous system whenever I hear it. Gracie Abrams, Hit the Wall. It's Kiss.

Yeah, I feel like that song right there is so powerful. 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Definitely relatable. Shout out to Summer. My body isn't ready inside the new hit list, 102.7 KISS FM. 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
2: What's up? 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Welcome to the show. How about the weekend? 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
2: Good morning, happy Thursday, happy Friday Eve. I'm Kayla. Thanks for hanging out this morning as you head home. 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I won't tell.

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2: So Teddy Swims is going on his Ugly tour this fall. I'm really excited about it just because he sat down and talked to me about the meaning behind this Ugly tour, and it's him reframing the word. 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So this is going to be a good tour. Mr. Know-It-All.

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You could be seeing Zara Larsson on that stage. Maybe she'll bring out Pink Panthers to do this one. It's stateside on KISS.

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2: I'm Kayla, and it's about that time for me to get out of here. 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

0: 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So Jordan in the back room, so this is something that she brought up to us. And the question is, if your friends get married and you figure you're going to be a bridesmaid, but you don't know yet, can you ask if you're going to be a bridesmaid? Right, Jordan?
1: That is correct. Yeah, I'm very curious to see if I'm going to be a bridesmaid.
0: So you want to know from your, you want to ask your friend, hey, I can't wait any longer to find out.
1: Is it like too early? She just got engaged.
2: No, you just got to wait and see if she asks you.
1: Yeah, that's like my friend since we were probably 11.
2: You probably are, but maybe she decides she doesn't want bridesmaids. I don't know.
1: I think you can ask if that's the case.
0: Jordan, friends from 11 years old, you can ask anything you want.
2: That's kind of true.
1: Yeah, I mean, yeah, we're really close, but we don't hang out all the time, but we have that friendship there.
2: That changes things.
1: But like, I know, I mean, we both know that we're close. She called me when she showed the ring, and I've known the now fiance for a long time since they started dating. I was the one that was like kind of hyping them up to be together when we were in high school. So it's
0: you like deserve brokering
2: but
0: credit
2: there's also
0: here.
2: There's a way that you can ask it. Like there's a way that you can ask it that's like not like, am I going to be a bridesmaid? I did this with Becca like literally a few months ago.
0: So what's your passive aggressive way?
2: It wasn't passive aggressive, but I was like, I was.
0: you can barely get it out.
2: Because now that you're thinking about it, you probably
0: it
2: asked
0: sounds
2: it that
0: so
2: way.
0: Long.
2: She probably was like, am I going to be one of your bridesmaids? No, I was like, if I'm going to be a bridesmaid, I need to know so that I can start like getting things together.
3: Oh,
2: like,
3: because it's all about you.
2: Yeah, I need to help her. I need to help her. And she said, of course you're going to be a bridesmaid.
3: And you were like, phew.
2: So then I was like, let's get to work.
0: Have you ever been a bridesmaid, Jordan?
1: No, not at all. Like, I've only been to two weddings in my life.
0: So I have been a bridesmaid and I have been a groomsman.
1: Wait, how does that work?
0: I was my sister put me in the bridesmaid party.
2: Man of honor.
0: Man of honor, but okay. I was in the bridesmaid side. It was me in a blue suit and bridesmaids.
1: Yeah. Were you like expecting to be the man of honor or like did she kind of surprise you?
0: Well, she came to me with this most beautiful letter you've ever read from a sibling.
2: That's a good point, Ryan. Wait for that moment.
1: Okay.
0: It's like Tanya. Just so you
2: moment.
0: Know, Jordan, Tanya came to me with her fiance and was it a cake or a record?
2: A record and a cake. Good memory.
0: And asked if I would officiate her wedding in person with a cake and a record.
2: Tanya, now you don't have that moment with Becca.
3: I don't think she's going to do anything.
2: Well, she's not going to now because you already inserted yourself.
0: Self-restraint on this, Jordan.
2: I think so. Just to have that cute moment because she is going to ask and you'll be grateful that you waited.
1: Okay.
0: And it's the way she asked that you're going to remember.
2: That's
0: like
2: true.
0: Like I did the vinyl and the cake.
3: Yeah, I'm shocked by that.
1: Thanks, guys. I appreciate it.
0: All right, Jordan. Good luck.
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0: Yes. Let's play a few of these talkbacks here. We had some good laughs this morning. You know, it'll be up on our podcast later. If you missed anything, it's up on our podcast later. Okay, inside the iHeartRadio app, you can leave us talkbacks. There's a red microphone in the Kiss page. Kim in Laguna Niguel has a problem with me. She says, I overpronounce my T's.
1: Yeah, you do.
2: Literally.
0: I beg your pardon.
1: You do.
0: How do I overpronounce? You either pronounce or you don't pronounce your T's.
1: Whoa.
0: Okay, let's hear it.
3: Brian Seacrest. I can't with you in these T's anymore. What is going on? And the way you just said about, are you from Canada now?
1: You do.
0: Kim is direct.
1: All the attitude in that talk back.
2: I mean, she's frustrated. She's frustrated.
0: Look, Kim, I think it is correct.
1: Yes!
0: To have a hard pronunciation of the T. So when I get excited, I say excited.
1: Gosh.
0: And then when I literally speak to you two, it's a hard sound, a hard consonant. T is hard.
1: Yeah.
0: Hard.
2: I only notice it with literally. Now I notice it for every. Now that's going to stand out.
0: My mom calls me. She's like, Ryan, are you excited?
2: Excited.
0: I'm like, yes, I'm excited.
2: Excited. So,
0: but that's, you're saying a D.
2: How do you say button?
0: Like you just said it, button.
2: You don't say button.
0: I don't say button.
2: But.
0: How do you say mountain? Ruby, how do you say mountain?
4: Mountain.
0: Yeah, exactly. She doesn't even use the consonant. She's got one less letter in her word.
4: Well, you don't say Santa Ana. You say Santa Ana.
0: Santa.
4: Yeah.
0: I say Santa.
2: No, we say Santana.
0: And I say Carlos Santana. But Kim from Laguna Niguel, thank you. All right. This is Jackie in San Bernardino.
5: Sisney, I've called you Sissy online before. I'm so sorry. I didn't know you hated it. Love you guys.
0: So we need to reveal that Sisney has taken issue with anybody calling her Sissy.
2: Well, it's only because it was a customer service guy. And I'd never met them before in my life. And I was like, can I call you Sissy? No.
0: I don't know but what you know about the briefing that guests get before they come on from the back room, but every guest is told not to call you Sissy before they come on.
2: Could
0: it's part of the briefing material.
2: Don't make eye contact with her.
0: Yeah, exactly.
2: Yeah.
0: One more. This is Bonita and Hemet. She has an idea, apparently. These are talkbacks that we're getting from the iHeartRadio app.
6: Hi, Ryan.
0: Yeah, Bonita.
6: Hi, Ryan. I think that you need to be the next Golden Bachelor on ABC. I think that it would be nice to have 12 or 13 women who are all interested in you. I think it would be entertaining for television.
2: Oh, my gosh.
6: And I wish you the best of luck.
2: Well, I mean, I guess you've aged out of the regular Bachelor, but I don't know that you're old enough.
0: Sorry, but the image I have of me is not golden. I don't know what you see.
4: You can't be just a regular Bachelor because then they're like 21-year-olds.
2: Wow.
0: But I can't be golden.
4: Yeah, you're kind of in the middle.
2: You probably would prefer the other one.
0: Wait, what is... that Gary was 75 years old.
4: It was just,
0: I can't be
4: really
0: golden.
4: Sweet call because she really wants it for you. Like that's
0: she
4: the thing,
0: does,
4: yeah.
0: But can't I be on Love Island or something? Not the golden.
4: No.
2: I'm dead.
4: No,
0: but
4: I see you on like
0: Bonita.
4: Perfect
2: Wait,
4: match.
2: Those are some of the best talkbacks we've had in a while.
0: I'm telling you what. Today at 12:30, I'm going to sit down, I'm going to pour an iced coffee, and I'm going to listen to the podcast of this show.
2: Yeah. And I challenge more people to leave us better talkbacks than that, because that was incredible.
0: Those are good. Yeah, come at us. Come at us. We're ready for you.
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3: You know, I think in general, the drive is actually fairly decent. We had very heavy conditions along the 15 through the Cajon Pass. And I think some of that related to a construction project, actually, that went a little late. So they had to stop the lanes to remove all the vehicles. And so that was tough. And now we just have kind of the normal slowing that we're seeing. 91 westbound side at about Valley View just reports of a hit and run crash. So it might still be sitting in lanes affecting your drive just a little bit. 57 southbound side at Pathfinder Road that tied with at least two cars. Looks like at least one of the vehicles was able to clear over to the right shoulder, but still a little bit of a busy ride. And then moving you to look at this stretch of the 5 that's just now popping up, 5 south at the 133. So it's kind of there. We have it looks like a driver that has a flat tire now in lanes. 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The greatest shopping event of the summer is here. Macy's Black Friday in July is back, where you'll find huge savings on the hottest summer fashions and more across the store. Head to Macy's now for the can't-miss sale of the month. Black Friday in July at Macy's. I'm Ginger Chan. 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
4: And weather today, low 90s in Anaheim. It is going to be hot if you're heading out to Disney. Brentwood, a high of 82, and right now it is 68 in Hollywood.
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Sam and Paulette, Jenny is Dracula. This is Kiss FM Thursday morning, and we, in some places in Southern California, gonna get up to 105 degrees inland. That is uncomfortably hot. Kiss.

0: 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Drop dead Olivia Rodrigo. Oh, hi guys. Good morning, Sisney, Tanya, the back room.
1: Good morning.
0: Happy Thursday.
2: Hello.
0: Almost the end of the month and almost the end of the week. I was on the phone last night. I don't know. Do you ever have your girlfriends call you and ask you for advice in the relationship, Sisney, Tanya?
2: I mean, sure.
1: Yes.
2: Not
1: all the
2: recently,
1: time.
2: Though.
0: Buddy of mine calls me, texts me and says, do you have a sec later? And, you know, he says, when a guy says, do you have a second? Like, you got to take the second, right?
2: Yeah.
0: Like, I can tell something was up.
2: Right, because dudes never talk.
0: Dudes don't want to, really, we don't, we would be fine, like, totally married for 10 years, mumbling.
1: So weird.
0: So he's like, bro, my girlfriend and I got into a fight over whatever. I think it was it's usually a sum of all parts. Anyway, she stormed out. She packed up a bag and she left.
1: Oh, that's bad.
0: And he felt like he was right. She felt like she was right. She left. She drove away. And
2: yikes.
0: I guess the question is, like, when something like that happens, who makes in a standoff, who makes the first move?
2: Because,
0: you know, somebody's got to make whoever makes the first move. That's the first step to getting it back on track.
1: Yeah.
0: So my advice, what would you do?
2: What'd you say?
3: Whoever's in the wrong.
0: Well, they both think they're right, just like everybody always does when you get into a fight like that and somebody storms off. Everybody's always right. I said to him, bro, look, just tuck your tail on it and make the first move and start the process of everything getting back on track. Otherwise, it just causes delayed toxic tension for what's going to end up happening anyway, which is you're going to get back together. So let's just cut to the chase scene and hurry up and stop the standoff. No, bro, I got to wait at least a day or she won't believe me next time. Oh, my gosh. He said, well, I'm done. That's all I got.
1: No, it's so bad.
0: He needs to, like, have valid, like, it has to be valid that he's that upset. Otherwise, if he caves in right away.
2: I understand this guy 100%.
0: It's like crying wolf.
1: But why can't he just apologize for getting a little hot-headed? Not apologize for whatever they're fighting about.
0: Yeah, I don't care. Apologize for whatever.
1: And then that will open the door for more apologies.
2: No.
0: Anyway.
2: You got to prove your point.
0: That was my night last night. I figured I'd save it to ask you, and I'll send him the podcast later.
2: Is he going to be happy that you were discussing his personal conversation?
1: Well, he didn't really tell much details. He told us nothing.
0: I told him nothing.
1: Come on, girl. Give us nothing.
0: Okay. Well, Mercury leaves. I'm going to give you Mercury in retrograde, leaves this afternoon, so make your plans today. Get it done this morning. Coming back next at Kiss with Free Gas.
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1: The freeway update. Here's KTLA's Ginger Chan.
2: So looking at the 5 southbound side at Lake Hughes Road, we do have reports of a stalled vehicle that is sitting at the exit. I don't feel like that southbound side is that busy. I did notice the 14th freeway, that southbound side is getting slow as you approach the 5 split, but it's not terrible. 101 North at Alameda Street. So the stall, it looks like it's sitting in the right lane. The thing is, it sounds like the driver may have fallen asleep. Now it looks like he's already out of the vehicle trying to figure out what to do. So whatever is the case, hopefully this will not be here for very long, because I am seeing some pretty heavy delays actually trying to get in or out of downtown LA. Remember, you feel groggy, you feel tired, get off the freeway, okay? Take your catnap there. It's for your safety. 5 southbound side, right at First Street. So they're stopping lanes so they could clear all the tire debris that is now in the corporal left lanes. I don't think it's that big of a deal, but it is here. And 10 westbound side is Sierra Avenue. They're waiting for the last tow unit to get to the scene to help clear everybody out of your way. 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
3: Thank you, Ginger. 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

Zara Larson. It's Kiss. So a lot of people barbecuing. There are three things that can annoy your barbecue host that you don't want to do this summer at the barbecue. I'm going to share those with you coming up. 6:55.

0: replay.
1: Replay, Iaz. 105 degrees, some places inland. It's going to get there today. That's like, we should take that personally. That is just
2: yes,
1: hot.
2: That should be a day off from work.
1: Honestly, I think you should be able to cancel your plans socially and business. Right. That's just too.
2: Yes.
1: No good decision can be made when you're running that hot.
2: I agree.
1: Employers should respect. That is personal. It's hot. All right, so let's get to the, you want to do the trending report here?
2: Yes, I do.
1: Okay, what do you have for us, Tanya? Okay,
2: well, do you guys believe the statement, if he wanted to, he would?
1: It's yes. So vague.
2: It's so vague, but it's like so accurate.
1: If
2: right.
1: If he wanted to, he would. If about he wanted what? To, what context? He would.
2: Everybody is always, you know, like it's that big question of he didn't do this, he didn't do that. If he wanted to,
1: if he wanted to step up, he would have just stepped up. Yes.
2: And so Selena Gomez, who just celebrated her birthday, happy birthday, Sel, and Benny Blanco are back together in London. And the way he got there is really the story. So Selena is in London filming the new season of Only Murders in the Building.
1: Yeah.
2: And so Benny's been open about his fear of flying before. So instead of hopping on a plane, Benny got on a boat across the Atlantic to go see Selena. He posted his journey on TikTok with the caption, POV, you're traveling across the Atlantic in the Titanic to see your wife because you're scared of flying. And then the things we do for love. But it made me think about the phrase that people always say, if he wanted to, he would. And it's just so true. Like some people don't want to date somebody, you know, they don't want to cross the 405 or like, you know, you're not, what is it, geographically desirable. But it's like, if he wanted to,
1: true.
2: He would.
1: Well, yeah. Yeah, yeah, yeah. We do talk about that. It's like, okay, he's in Orange County. She's in LA County. Uh-huh. It's like, it's hard to sustain. This is a big commitment for Benny Blanco, by the way, to take the whatever he did.
2: Voyage.
1: Whatever the voyage of Mimi is that he took across the Atlantic. So I think it's a grand gesture, but he couldn't sustain doing that. Like if she lived over there, he couldn't just keep going back and forth like that. Fortunately, they'll be back together at the end of
3: shooting.
1: Yeah,
3: how's he getting back?
2: Yeah. I'm assuming
1: it's got to come
2: boat.
1: The same
2: yeah.
1: way.
2: You got to come back. On the
1: boat. They must have weekly departures. Don't you remember? I think Ed Sheeran, maybe Benny, Benny or Ed told us that they made songs on the Divide album on the
2: yes.
1: Queen Mary 2 because they had to go over to a producer's place in London and Benny didn't want to fly.
2: Yeah.
1: So they set up a studio on the boat and they came up with three or four songs on the, and they said that they watched the Titanic together and cuddled on the trip.
2: Yeah. I wonder if he worked on music during this trip.
1: Well, it's a good question to leave out there in the universe. Yeah. We'll get the answer for you. 6 to 8 days, transatlantic voyage, generally. 6 to 8 days. Coming up next.
3: What's the voyage of Mimi?
1: Oh, the voyage of Mimi. Mark, do you know the voyage of Mimi?
4: I actually don't, and I should. It's in my wheelhouse, but no, it's an 80s educational miniseries. I've never
1: guess who it starred?
2: Mariah Carey?
1: Nope. Guess, look a little deeper. Who did it star that's now famous?
4: Oh, Ben Affleck.
3: Really?
1: There you go. Voyage of Mimi. Look it up for your kids today.
3: It's a series, you said?
1: Yeah, it's a marine biology class sort of show movie thing that they had us watch.
3: How do you remember that?
2: Yeah.
1: The Voyage of Mimi. Come on. Ben Affleck's debut. Coming up next, Knott's Berry Farm tickets.
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2: So far, it looks like we have a real rough ride trying to get to LAX. Now, Sepulveda Boulevard at Century Boulevard, that was already a construction zone, right? Now, the northbound lanes of Sepulveda Boulevard at Century Boulevard are closed. This is a fatality crash investigation. CHP saying that there's a chance this will not reopen until maybe as late as 8:30. So it's a pretty big deal here. 710 South, right at that 5 split, usually a busy spot as well. We have reports of a stall that's in lanes. I don't think it'll be here for a long time, but that's enough to make things a little bit slow here. Let's move you over to look into Orange County. Now, remember, we have a couple of things that are going to happen here. Now, heading into South Orange County towards San Diego will be busy, people making their way to Comic-Con, right? And then you add on top of that, on Saturday starts the U.S. Open of Surf. That means HB is going to be a busy spot as well. 10 westbound side, right about Sierra Avenue. What's happening here? Oh, okay, so they need a tow unit to help clear whatever stalled out. That's the reason things are so busy. 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The greatest shopping event of the summer is here. Macy's Black Friday in July is back. 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I'm Ginger Chan. 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
28: Thank you, Ginger. It is going to be a hot one today. Corona just shy of triple digits, a high of 99. Hermosa Beach, a high of 80. And right now, it is 68 in Hollywood.
3: Thanks, Sissany. The heat is on and Color 102. So they're doing some cool stuff at Knott's Berry Farm. 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

0: I just might. In an hour, it's Ryan's Roses here at Kiss FM. Now, Chewy has been kind enough to get up each and every morning early and get out there and give away some free gas. And so this morning, he's rolling through Hawthorne. You know, you see some of these stations got 8-10 cars lined up, and that's even a short line sometimes of the day. Chewy's there early to hook you up with free stuff. Chewy, who'd you find, bro, out there now?
1: Estamos aquí en la ciudad de Hawthorne, Ryan. Yeah, estamos aquí con mi compañero Guillermo. Guillermo, felicidades. Congratulations on some free gas this morning, brother.
2: Hey, thank you very much for the help, man. Hey, oh, it's awesome, man. Thank you, thank you. Thank you, Brian, for the help, okay?
0: You got it. Enjoy that free gas. Man. Where's he headed to? Hey. Where are you rolling to this morning?
2: Yeah, for my job. Coming for my job, when the guys tell me, hey, man, thank you very much. Thank
0: you
2: for
0: got
2: the
0: it.
2: Help, okay?
0: Of hey, course, Guillermo. Awesome.
2: Okay, thank you, boss.
0: Okay, brother, take care.
3: Nice.
1: He's nervous. He was shaking a little bit, was Ryan, he? But we're good now. We're good.
0: Right? He sounded calm on the air. Chewy is going to be out in Hawthorne. That's what he's going to be doing. Get your free gas.
1: Right.
0: And don't miss Chewy Saturday nights, 10 to 2, where he has created such a vibe with what he does from Triple XL. It sounds like every time I hear you guys, I want to be with you guys.
1: You should. You should come one night at 10 p.m. on a Saturday to Burbank and hang out with us, Ryan.
0: Would be fun. Me, Triple XL, Chewy. All right. We'll see you in a little bit in Hawthorne.
1: All right, baby.
0: Thanks.
3: Baby.
0: Have you ever done that, baby? Hey, baby. You can't call us baby? Can't call me baby?
3: I don't know.
0: Hey,
3: baby. Baby. Hi, baby.
0: Does that stand out? Hey, baby.
3: Yeah.
0: Really? You know, back in old Hollywood, didn't they call each other baby? Babe? Hey, babe.
3: Yeah, I guess.
0: Like in old movies, they were like, oh, come, hey, babe, how you doing, babe? To the Hollywood stars, didn't they say that?
3: They did a lot of stuff back in the day that was questionable. Not,
4: yeah.
0: Baby. I don't know. It didn't ring as weird to me when he said baby.
3: You liked it.
0: I just sat, when he says it, it sounds so bro-like.
3: You can't
4: yeah,
3: use
4: like,
3: it.
4: I can't call you baby.
0: No.
3: And you can't call him baby.
4: And you can't call us baby.
0: Well, I won't call you that, but next hour, why can't I call him that and see how it sounds?
4: Let's see. Let's try it out.
3: I don't think you have it.
4: Wow.
0: What? What is it?
4: Give him a try. We never know. He might be able to pull it off.
0: I got bro pretty much down.
3: Bro, you have. Bro's fine. Baby.
0: To him? Whatever. Let's move on. Coming up next, some backyard barbecue just annoying habits that a lot of people have. Some things not to do also on the grill. Next at Kiss.
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0: It's Kiss. All right, let me get you a quote of the day. And also, can we talk about barbecue? I love it. It's so fun this time of year. The flavor of the grill, nothing like it. Personally, my favorite, my go-to is the Weber on a tripod. But one of the things that people talk about is that when you have people over, have you ever noticed how everyone's got their barbecuing secret or their signature, and they can't stop talking about it and telling you about it when you're actually trying to do your own barbecuing?
1: Yeah.
0: So don't backseat barbecue. No one wants a backseat barbecuer. Just let them do their thing. Let them baste their way. Let them rest their way. However they're supposed to, whatever they, let them do it. Resting. You got to rest the meat. So don't backseat barbecue. Let your meat rest, right? That's a big thing in barbecuing. Don't forget to rest your meat. And I didn't know this, but it is a non-starter. You're not supposed to spatula smash your patties on the grill to let the drip go down to flame up to give char. I get so much joy out of smashing my patty with my spatula. But apparently that's not, you're not supposed to do that if you want to cook it perfectly. Do you do that?
1: No, but you don't want to do it on like the actual grill part. If you're on like a griddle, I think it might be okay because the juice kind of stays contained.
0: Well, there's a smash burger on a griddle, right?
1: Exactly, yes.
0: Yeah, I do it on the grill.
2: Backseat barbecuing is very funny. I do that all the time.
0: But don't. It's so annoying.
2: I know. It's so annoying.
1: Yeah, like, what do you know about barbecue?
2: I know. Nothing. He was, like, slathering mayonnaise on some fish the other day, and I was like, that looks disgusting. And he was like, you don't know. And I was wrong. It was really good.
0: Today's quote, it's a long one, so grab a bottle of water. Relationships are like trees. Some are leaves, here for a season and gone for a reason. Some are like branches, steady, but they leave after a storm. But others are like roots, grounding us and here for many years.
1: All right.
0: Was it worth being that long?
2: Yeah.
1: It was beautiful.
2: You have to go through all the different ones.
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0: 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Here's KTLA's Ginger Chan.
2: So we actually have a camera looking at LAX. I can kind of see not so much the crash, but the heavy delays because of the fatality crash investigation. Northbound lanes of Sepulveda Boulevard at Century, and that's already a construction zone, so really not going to help with a busy drive. So you have plans ahead to LAX, I would definitely leave early because this will most definitely affect your drive. And that's really our only outstanding SIG alert. I did notice, too, that Santa Monica Boulevard at Laurel Avenue, that's the new leak that's being discussed in West Hollywood. You know, Santa Monica was actually open. I haven't seen them shut everything completely down yet, but I do believe that there will be a partial closure here if they don't shut everything down. I mean, this leak is fairly fresh, and so that's the reason they haven't shut anything down yet, right? 110 South at about Redondo Beach Boulevard reports that there is a crash in the left lane. Whether that's the case or not, we'll wait to see once the units get to the scene, but that will be one of those busy spots. This report is sponsored by Macy's. The greatest shopping event of the summer is here. Macy's is Black Friday in July is back, where you'll find huge savings on the hottest summer fashions and more across the store. Head to Macy's now for the can't miss sale of the month. Black Friday in July at Macy's. I'm Ginger Chan. 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

is Risk It All. All right, we got Ryan's Roses going down 740. Up next, we have a caller on the line who thinks that her friend is being cheated on and she doesn't know what to do about it. We've been down this path before. Let's take that next on Kiss, then I'll give you free gas.

0: This morning, Ryan's Roses, plan your AM around it. Jackie first on the line, 800-520-1027. So, Jackie in Northridge, you are calling, you're calling about your friend being cheated on. Is that right?
1: Yes. Well, I don't know for sure, but I suspect that she's being cheated on.
0: And what is your question for us?
1: Okay. So, like, they've been together for about 6 months, and a few nights ago, I was out with some friends, and I saw him at a bar talking to another woman, and they looked really friendly, very flirty. I mean, there wasn't, like, kissing or anything, but, like, you could definitely tell that they were not strangers. And so the next day, I told my friend what I saw, and she, like, wasn't bothered at all. She was like, oh, yeah, that's his coworker, and she's got a boyfriend. And so I did a little digging, and I found her on Instagram, and she definitely looks single. No boyfriend, no photos, no, like, mention of one. And so, like, now I'm wondering if he lied to my friend about who this woman is. And, like, I already, you know, like, told my friend once. It's like, do I go back and say, actually, I went and looked her up on the internet and I think something's off? Or do I just, like, back off?
0: I'm going to tell you what I believe. I would go tell her right away what you just told me.
2: You would?
0: That's why I said it.
2: You know for sure?
1: I mean, I have no proof that anything has happened. And I just, like, I don't want, I don't know. I don't want to, like, hurt her if there's, like, nothing happening.
2: Is this your friend or best friend?
1: I mean, she's definitely one of my closest friends. Not, like, my best friend, but, like, she...
0: But you kind of need to protect her, then. By telling her what your hunch is, that's protecting your friend.
3: Yeah, but the...
2: And also, Tanya, you... What?
0: You clearly have levels of friendship, so we're going to come back to as well, that you treat differently.
3: Yeah,
0: so.
3: Clearly.
0: And that was revealing.
2: I know.
0: Jackie,
2: I wonder where we are on this one. Land on that.
0: Yeah, isn't that funny? That's all I heard.
2: That's all I heard, too.
0: Okay, Jackie, here's the thing. I firmly believe that you're here expressing it to us for a reason, and that is you do need to tell your friend about it. You're protecting your friend. That's how you need to look at it. You're doing it out of protection for your friend.
2: But she doesn't know for sure. This feels bad.
1: But then my face, I'm going to be like, listen, it wasn't me who made this decision to tell you.
0: Yeah, blame Tanya.
1: I have to call you, okay?
0: I agree. Well, good luck, Jackie. And I appreciate you looking out for your friend. Thank you very much for listening.
3: Yeah, you're a good friend.
0: Where are we on the priority friendship plane?
2: So if I found out that you guys were being cheated on, I would definitely tell you. So you're in the best category.
0: I would not want you to tell me, actually. That would make it uncomfortable for me to work with you.
2: What? Yeah. If I saved your life?
3: Saved it or broke up the relationship?
2: I mean, for you to find better. For you to you to find loyalty.
0: I'm torn. I'm torn. I want to know where Becca is, but I don't have time. Coming up next, I've got Free Guessing.
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10: So we want to cover the streets first, okay? Because if your plans take you onto Santa Monica Boulevard at Laurel Avenue, there appears to be a partial closure because of a brand new water leak of some sort. It's just outside of Laurel Hardware. So if you know that spot, then that's what we're talking about. I would say this, okay? It is not a full closure, but there is enough. It looks like eastbound lanes are closed at Crescent Heights. And so you cannot continue east, but there will be delays no matter how you spin it. Okay, whatever's open and closed, it will be still really slow. The other closure that we need to mention would be Sepulveda Boulevard heading north right at Century Boulevard because of a fatality crash. That may be here until as late as 8:30. That's a really rough ride. And then the 105 to me looks really busy as well. 105, a 405 freeway heading south at about Brookhurst Street. It looks to us like it's just a stall with the right lane that's still taken up. And then moving it over to look at the 10 west eastbound side, excuse me, before you get to about 4th Street, just some tire debris that's in lanes. This is the one that's in the Inland Empire. 71 south at Euclid Avenue. It looks like this crash involves a semi-truck, a tanker truck. The left lane is now blocked. 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I'm Ginger Chan. 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

0: guess I hear the same.
1: Ryan's Roses is the next thing we're going to do. But if it's too good to be true in these times, it's probably a scam.
2: Yeah.
1: And if it seems too good to be true, take your time to do the due diligence and work it out to make sure that it is not a scam. Sisney has found the latest, this one out of Orange County, has to do with renting.
2: Yes, police in Placentia are warning people about this rental scammer situation. Scammers are stealing photos. So they're actually getting real home listings and then posting them on social media for way below market price. So then that's where they lure the people in because you're like, wow, this is such an incredible deal. This house looks perfect. This is exactly what I need. And then they ask for a deposit before even seeing the place.
1: Well, that's a problem.
2: You send the money and then they're gone. And this is people are getting scammed.
1: Well, if anybody asks you to send money before you see, especially a place that you're going to live in,
2: I know.
1: That is a red flag. Right?
2: But I think people are kind of panicking because I think the renting right now in Southern California is so
3: you wanna hop
2: competitive
3: on it.
2: And people are losing out on places because they go so quickly that you might not even think twice. You're like, oh yeah, I'll send a quick deposit and I'll see you in an hour.
1: But even if you ask specific questions back to wherever you're getting this from, they can use AI to come up with answers that sound exactly like
2: the scary part.
1: The landlord would answer, and you go, oh, it's got to be legit. So as I understand it, everything is real except the person on the other end. Like, the listing is real, the home is real, the apartment is real.
2: Yes.
1: But it's just the other person is intercepting
2: and
1: the money.
2: And police are saying that it's gotten so far that people actually show up to move in with all their stuff.
3: That's so sad.
2: And the house is there, but there's already other renters there. There's already other owners there or whatever. And they're like, what? You're not the new renter.
1: Imagine that feeling.
2: You packed up
1: all your things, there you are, and there's somebody else already there, and it's a total scam. I think the sophistication of these kinds of things will only get worse as time goes by, which is the frightening part.
2: I know. It's crazy. So just don't send any money without seeing a
1: property.
2: If
1: it seems too good to be true, check it out. Ryan's Rose is next.
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1: To me, that drive on the 91 freeway looks decent, but I did notice there was a little bit of slowing on Imperial Highway as you approach that 91 split. Just know that once you get to the 91 again, it's a decent ride heading into Anaheim Hills. 5 northbound side, right about the 57. They are talking about this stalled vehicle that's actually partially sticking out in the carpool lane, okay? So that's the reason things are slow. I mentioned that 91 because earlier, 91 westbound side at Lakeview Avenue, we had some kind of hiccup in lanes. I feel like that should be in the final stages. Most of the Inland Empire is still decent. There was a closure report at 10 westbound side at Tippecanoe Avenue, and the closure is related, just the off-ramp, related to some road work that has to happen. Let's see, 2 right lanes. Okay, so there was a car fire. I feel like maybe the 2 right lanes are also blocked off. Moving you over to look at the 405 South at Roscoe Boulevard. That tied with 2 cars, most of them already cleared to the right shoulder. And then a reminder where we still have a partial closure on Santa Monica Boulevard heading east at Crescent Heights because of a second water main break. And northbound lanes of Sepulveda at Century, those are still closed. 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I'm Ginger Chan. 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

FM. We are getting set for Orion's Roses. First of all, caller 102, I got a 4-pack to Knott's Berry Farm if you want them. Call me and get those, and then it's Roses time.

Ryan's Roses coming up next here. Her husband seems to be way more familiar with the neighbor than she is. She's not sure how, not sure why. That is next in Glendale. It's Kiss.

0: 102.7 Kiss FM. It's time for Ryan's Roses. All ears on it. Isabel in Glendale reaching out. She says, we had a new neighbor move in about a year ago. Single mom. Two kids. We don't see them. We don't spend time with them. The other day, though, my husband was in our front yard, and the kids from next door ran over to hug him, and they yelled his name. Okay, where do we start, Isabel? Thank you for reaching out. Obviously, you think something is going on. What have you managed to find out, or what have you managed to think about since you saw these kids run over and yell your husband's name?
1: Well, all I can think about is something is going on, because kids don't just run over to a complete stranger, you know, and hug them and look happy and know their name. That's like what a pet would do if they're used to like a human being around, right? Running over and like, you know, acting a certain way because they're familiar. So I know something is going on.
0: And it makes me sick to my stomach. Okay, so this happened. These kids run over. Hey, husband's name, hug. Now, did you go to your husband and say, how do they know you so well? We've never spent time with them.
1: Exactly. And he definitely stuttered, looked like guilty to me. I know my husband. I know when he's lying, and he looked guilty. And then he tried to come up with this excuse that I don't buy at all, saying, oh, yeah, I was over there the other day, like helping her, you know, fix something on her car. And my husband is good with cars. So that part, I believe like that, you know, like it's plausible, but the way he said it, the way he paused, the way his cheeks got red, it was just, no, I'm not buying it. So there's that. And then there's one other thing that I cannot shake, and that is there have been times when, I mean, we share our locations and I'm at work and I've asked him to run errands or something. And I'm like, oh, I wonder if he's out running that errand because he won't answer his phone. And I've looked at the location and it looks like he's at the neighbor's house. But I would always chalk it up to, oh, it's probably just glitching or something because,
0: this does not get glitching if you see the location and then those kids from that location know his name and are hugging him. So that adds up. All right, hold on 1 second, Isabel. We're going to put you on hold. We'll come back and we'll make the call to your husband, see if we can find out. But those are two things that you do not want going together. There. In Glendale, Ryan's Rose is the call to her husband. Coming up next, this song is about, 2:50 left on it. We'll be back in 2:50.

0: It's Kiss. We're into Ryan's Roses, making the call now. If you just got here and you missed us meeting Isabel, she said there's a new neighbor, moved in a year ago, single mom, two kids. They don't spend time. She and her husband do not spend time with these people. The other day, her husband was out in the front yard, and the kids came running over, hugging her husband, calling him by name. What's that about? We've never spent time with this family. So she's worried about that. Then she says she did see on his phone, or her phone, the location that indicated he was at the neighbor's house. She just thought it was a glitch. But you put these two things together and it's a problem. So Isabel, we're going to try and find out what's going on with your husband and the neighbor. Do you know the neighbor's name? What's the mom's name?
1: Clara.
0: Clara?
1: Clara.
0: Sydney's going to call him, your husband, and we're going to find out who he's thinking about top of mind when we offer him some romantic roses. So just be very quiet and let's see what Sydney can find out. I just need you to say, Ryan, you have my permission to call and then his name. Go ahead.
1: Okay, Ryan, you have my permission 100% to call my husband.
0: Okay, we're going to do that right now. And good luck. Here we go.
2: Hello.
3: Hi. Can I speak to David, please?
2: Yeah.
3: Hi, my name is Rosie. I'm calling from the Bloom Room. How are you doing this morning?
2: You're calling from where?
3: The Bloom Room. 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
2: I'm not really interested.
3: No. So let me just tell you real quick, David, it is a dozen like roses. They're red, they're beautiful, and they're absolutely free. So I don't need cash from you. I don't need any billing info or anything like that. You just send them to whoever you want. They're free.
2: A free dozen roses. What's the scam here?
3: There's no scam. We just hope that if you... No credit card, no cash. We just hope that if you like our arrangements, you come back as a customer one day. We do this all the time.
2: I used to go to Beck's Flowers off of Broadway.
3: This is the point. Yeah, so I'm trying to gain new customers. So if you want to send anybody flowers today, we can do them for free. Just the name of the person.
2: All right.
3: Great. What's their name?
2: Sure. send them to Elena.
3: Elena?
2: Mm-hmm.
3: Okay, what do you want to put on the card?
2: just put, you know where to find me.
3: You know where to find me.
0: David, your voice is being broadcast on the radio. My name is Ryan. You are being heard by everyone through a broadcast and a stream. David, your wife Isabel is on the phone, and you've just sent romantic roses to Elena saying, you know where to find me. Who is Elena, David?
1: Elena is his ex.
2: Hold up. I don't know what this is.
1: Don't hold up to me. Don't buy yourself time. Don't blush. Don't stutter. Why are you sending flowers to your ex? Are you cheating on me with her?
2: No. What? No, of course not. I'm not cheating.
0: David,
2: I thought this was a flower shop.
0: Answer Isabel's question. Why are you sending romantic roses to your ex? Simple answer is all we need.
2: Okay. I'll say, because I was just being friendly. She's going through a messy divorce, and I want her to know I'm still here. She needs me to talk to me.
3: You know where to find me?
0: What is that? Yeah, it's creepy.
2: Yeah, she has my phone number.
0: So, all right, David, let's put a pin in that for a second. Why are you spending so much time at your neighbor's house? Her name is Clara. Your neighbor's got a couple of kids that know you by name. Tell me we're curious to know what's going on there.
1: And why do her kids really know you so well? It's not because you went over and fixed her car.
2: I told you.
1: Don't bait me.
2: I got her AC going in her car. It's hot out. Her car, her AC was out, so I helped her. That's a neighborly thing to do.
1: You are lying through your teeth. You are lying. I can always tell when you're lying. You stutter. Your cheeks get red. You lied to me the other day. So who is it? Is it Elena? Is it Clara? How many more women? You cheated on me in the first week of our relationship. The first week.
2: Babe.
1: And now I'm like, okay, once a cheater, always a cheater. Isn't that the case?
3: Okay.
0: Especially
2: if that's something
0: that's in your past, David, and you were cheating and you got caught cheating, and then you're still feeling like you can send red roses to another woman and it not be confusing to your wife, you got a big problem. The other thing is, like, how much time are you spending doing stuff for other women and not your own wife?
3: That's right.
4: Literally.
1: Thank you, Ryan. That is it right there. I don't even...

0: There's Bruno. It's Kiss. All right. Just coming off of that Ryan's Roses. I don't believe anything he said. I think he's probably cheating, but he's definitely not focusing on his relationship, and that's a problem enough.
1: Yep.
0: If you missed it, it'll be up on our podcast, the Ryan's Roses. That's up midday. Sissany, let's get to the headlines.
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1: So West Hollywood's water main repair is taking a little longer than expected after crews found another possible leak last night. After more than a decade of community resistance, an oil drilling site in South L.A. could be shut down as the city of L.A. will consider revoking its license today. The Miami Heat accidentally posted and then quickly deleted a link to a LeBron James introductory press conference. The team says it was just a mistake and LeBron's destination still remains a mystery. And a new study suggests humans may be capable of living as long as 156 years if scientists can figure out how to slow the aging process. Now, a look at traffic with KTLA's Ginger Chan.
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4: You know, I'm looking at the 500 block of West Pico Boulevard, and that's where it looks like one of the trains may have struck a vehicle. That is now a closure here, okay? So I think that that will really tie things up for a little bit. Not too far from downtown LA, we have that street closure, right? Northbound side of Sepulveda Boulevard at Century Boulevard, and that's closed because of a fatality. And then we also have a portion of Santa Monica Boulevard going east from Crescent Heights over a little bit east of Laurel Avenue, where there's a water main break. So really a lot going on for our streets, okay? Went to northbound side of Hill Street, not far from Chinatown to Dodger Stadium. We have this report of some tire debris in lanes. 10 eastbound side of Grand Avenue. Be careful here because it's a tie-up with two cars. In fact, one of them, that looks like it's a big rig, and that's the reason things are so slow. This report is sponsored by Southern California Edison. Emergencies can happen at any time, and that's why building an emergency kit and having a plan is so important. At Southern California Edison, they say, stay ready for the unexpected, and they encourage you to be prepared, too. For more information and to update your outage alerts, visit sce.com/beprepared. I'm Ginger Chan. 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
1: Thank you, Ginger. All right, so the heat is on. Temps in the mid-90s in Corona today. Manhattan Beach, upper 70s to low 80s, and right now it is 73 in Hollywood.

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Olivia Dean at Kiss. A bunch of opportunity to get free gas. First, if you're out in Hawthorne, Chewy's going to be there in a little bit. And also, you can call in to win it in a minute. Olivia Rodrigo is on Drop Dead, 102.7 Kiss FM Los Angeles. Thanks for having us on. I know.

0: Olivia Rodrigo there on Kiss FM. Chewy's in Hawthorne. If you see the Kiss vehicle in Hawthorne at a gas station, that's us buying your gas. So that's happening live in just a few minutes. Now, Avery is in Lakewood. So, Sisney, Tanya, and Avery, good morning. How are you?
1: Good. How are you guys doing?
0: Doing well, thank you. So, do I pick my mom's birthday dinner or my friend's birthday party? This is the dilemma in which you call about.
1: So, my mom, she decided that she wanted to do a birthday dinner this year. And it just so happens that it's the same night as my best friend's 25th birthday party. Mm-hmm. It's the same day. It's the same time. And my best friend has been planning this party for months, so she's expecting me to be there. And I mentioned my friend's birthday to my sister, and she was like, are you joking? It's mom's birthday. So I've thought about trying to do both, but they're about 45 minutes apart. So I'd basically be rushing through one to get to the other.
0: Well, let's break this down for a second, all right? Let's look at the architecture of this problem. Generally, mom will have dinner early and it doesn't linger. Is that the case with your mom?
1: No, it's the same time. Like, the parties are at the same time.
0: But generally, couldn't you negotiate mom to start a little earlier?
2: Yeah.
0: And not have to rush through it? Give her time and then go off to the party?
1: I would hope so, but my sister's, like, family comes first. You have to be here. So there's, like, pressure for my sister, too.
0: Don't tell me the answer, but part of me thinks, how old is she going to be? Right? I mean, it depends a little bit on which birthday this is.
2: Yeah.
1: So my mom is turning 53 and my best friend is turning 25.
0: You can rush through a 53. There's no issue rushing through a 53. You get to a 73, there's no rush. You're not going to your friend's party.
2: Yeah.
0: But you can maneuver, expedite a 53. That is not a problem.
2: And then just be a little late to your friend's party.
0: Your friend's going to be 25?
1: 25, but the thing is,
0: We have two different speeds in which we can. 53 right. And 25, this can all work in one evening. I guarantee you. 25 extends. 53, you can speed through.
1: Okay, so you're saying tell my mom to start her party early?
2: Well, that would be ideal. And if not, you speed through.
0: Tell her. I'm just saying, hey, Ma, my best friend had this plan. I want to spend time with you and not rush. I love you. You're 53. So it's like,
2: Show up early with your mom and just have one-on-one time before.
3: Oh yeah, like
2: even
3: get a drink before dinner.
2: Exactly.
0: Cute. Don't make her feel rushed and second place. You got to make your mom feel like your mom because she deserves that. But there's clearly a way to navigate all this. Avery, we leave the math to you. We leave the finesse to you. But we know you will make it happen. And everyone is going to feel loved. And everyone's going to feel happy. And everyone's going to be fulfilled that you were there for them.
1: Okay. Thank you, guys.
0: All right. Bye-bye. Yeah, it's a bit cynical to think about the ages, but I think that's the way you got to kind of operate the speeds.
2: Mm-hmm.
0: All right, she's going to figure it out. Free gas in 1 minute.
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1: 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Here's KTLA's Ginger Chan.
2: So we were told you earlier about this Metro A line that is going to be impacted by a car that got hit by one of the trains there. So Flower Street is closed right at about Pico Boulevard. So Pico over to Venice actually is where the closure is taking place. Sepulveda heading north, there's a partial closure there at Century Boulevard because of a fatality investigation. And then we know that eastbound lanes of Santa Monica Boulevard closed at Crescent Heights. Westbound side is open, but it does look like they're in the process of repairing the road there. So it is a lot going on the streets. 405 North at Carson Street. So it looks like we have a stall that's partially sticking out in those fast track lanes. That's the reason things are a little tight. 91 East at Lakewood Boulevard. The off ramp is now jammed up with a crash involving, of all things, a tanker truck. And then you'll ride along that 55 freeway heading south right at the 22. That type is also over to the right shoulder. 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I'm Ginger Chan. 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
3: Thank you, Ginger. Temps are going to be in the upper 80s today in Pasadena. Long Beach, a high of 84, and right now it is 74 in Hollywood.
4: 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And at the end of the call, I said, we'll do it again after 8 o'clock. And he said...
5: Hi, baby.
4: And Sisney and Tanya said, he can't call you baby. I said, well, why not? Next, I'm going to call him baby.
6: He's not going to like it, I don't think.
4: Hang on.

0: Kiss FM. All right, it's Seacrest here. Chewy Martinez is doing the work out there at Hawthorne in person, giving away free gas. And we did it after 6 o'clock this morning. And at the end of it, I said, hey, Chewy, we will see you in just a little bit. After 8 o'clock, you'll be out giving away free gas again in Hawthorne. And at the end of that, he said,
1: all right, baby.
0: All right, baby.
2: All right, baby.
0: So, Sisney and Tanya couldn't believe you called me baby. I said, people, guys, say it sounded like bro to me. You know, it's fine.
1: You're my bro, man. You're my brother, yeah. Ryan. That's why I call you baby. You're my baby, man.
0: I wouldn't say it to them. I wouldn't say it to Sisney and Tanya, but to you, baby. Let's go. What you got, baby?
2: Baby, you can't say it right.
0: Baby, you what do you mean? That sounds
2: like baby.
0: Baby, I'm trying to make it sound like bro.
1: Yo, we're here in Hawthorne with my man, Jeremias. And yo, check this out. Ryan, he has a taco business, bro. He has a taco business, and we're hooking him up with some free gas this morning. You can't believe he's about to be on the radio with you, so here he goes.
3: Hey, what's up, Ryan?
0: Good morning. Let's talk about you. First of all, thanks for coming and getting on the air with us. Talk about, where's your taco business? Tell me about it.
3: It's located in that Los Angeles area, man, and I'm passing by trying to promote my business to these guys, and I just wanted to say thank you, Ryan, for the gas. I appreciate it, man.
0: Absolutely, bro. We'll fill that up. What are you driving?
3: I'm driving a Silverado 2020. Nothing special.
0: Okay. Well, it's going to have a special tank of gas for free in there. Enjoy that.
3: Yeah, man.
0: And what's the name of your taco place?
3: It's called I Love Tacos Catering. You can find me on Instagram under that name.
0: Well, I can see the fingers right now moving. We're looking you up right now. We love photos of food, so we're taking a look at that now. Ooh. And thank you very much for listening to us and meeting Chewy there, and enjoy your free gas, bro.
3: Thank you, Ryan. Love you, man.
0: Okay.
3: Take care.
1: Yeah.
0: All right, Chewy. Thank you very much. Good job.
1: Ryan, he does burritos, tacos, mulitas, everything.
0: We're looking it up right now on the Instagram, so get to know him.
1: Bro. Yes, we're free food all day long, dog. This is going to be great.
0: Good to see you. Call me dog now, Tanya. Sis, need a pun with that? Like, relax, you two. You're so tense. Tomorrow, Chewy's out in El Segundo.
1: Yeah.
0: All right, buddy. I'll see you there. I mean, we'll talk to you from there. You'll be there. We'll be here. You know what I mean. You got me all flustered now with the baby and the brother and everything else. Did you see the tacos? How they look?
2: I feel like I've used this company for catering before. It's ringing a bell, and they were delicious.
0: They look great. Well, it's always nice to meet somebody. It's a taco place. Coming up next, we're going to play a game for some Knott's Berry Farm tickets.
1: All right, baby.
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2: You know, just glancing at this 91, the westbound side about Weir Canyon Road, there is a little discussion about a stall that's still partially sticking out in lanes. I mean, it's already kind of slow here. Just want to let you know what is going on. 405 South at about Golden West Street. So this is a serious wreck. There are at least four cars in this crash, and they are now saying that they have all these units that are trying to get to the scene or have already arrived in the scene. The middle lanes are taken up. I think several more lanes will be blocked because it sounds like a pretty big deal. Checking and tracking the 215 northbound side right at about Barton Road. So our friends traveling through Fontana, it looks to me like this crash is now sitting in one right lane and then another vehicle sitting in the far left lane. A big rig is involved in this one as well. And 110 northbound side of Sepulveda Boulevard, there is a wreck with a big rig as well, but it looks to us like maybe it's more so at the on-ramp, so the Sepulveda Boulevard on-ramp to that 110 freeway heading north. 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The greatest shopping event of the summer is here. Macy's Black Friday in July is back, where you'll find huge savings on the hottest summer fashions and more across the store. Head to Macy's now for the can't-miss sale of the month, Black Friday in July at Macy's. I'm Ginger Chan. You're on air with Ryan Seacrest, 102.7 Kiss FM. Thank you, Ginger. It is a hot one today. Buena Park, mid-80s. Glendale, low 90s. And right now, it is 74 in Hollywood.
0: Sisney, got it. Thank you. The Heat is basically the headline. Right now, if you want to play, check out Challenge for a 4-pack to Knott's Berry Farm. Call me and let me know that you're into it, and I'll try and hook you up with the win and get you the 4-pack from Kiss FM.

0: know, Knott's Berry Farm, they're doing some really cool stuff over summer. They've got DJs, they've got local crafts, like lots of really fun stuff that doesn't happen all year round. So I wanted to get you a 4-pack of these this hour. If you want to win those, looking for you to be caller 102. It looks like Denise is caller 102. She's on the phone. She is in Redlands. Let me meet Denise. Good morning. Denise, how are we doing this morning?
1: I'm fine, thank you. How are you?
0: Solid. Thank you for asking. Are you ready to play Checkout Challenge?
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2: Thank you.
0: Here we go.
4: All right.
0: All right. So here's how it's going to work. It's very simple. I'm going to give you two grocery items. You tell me which one costs more, okay?
1: Okay. Sure.
0: Today's grocery store of reference that we're using, the price is from the Ralph's on Foothill Boulevard and 2nd Avenue in Arcadia. Here we are. Three right before you get three wrong. That's the name of the game. Which costs more? A private selection garlic and herb rotisserie chicken or an 18-ounce box of Cheerios? Which costs more?
1: I'm going to say the rotisserie chicken.
0: You are correct by a dollar.
4: $8.99. 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
0: Correct. Got one down. 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Which costs more using Ralph's prices in Arcadia? A DiGiorno Ultimate Pepperoni Rising Crust Frozen Pizza or 2 pounds of California Seedless White Grapes? 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
1: The pizza.
0: Actually, the grapes are more by about a dollar.
4: That's crazy.
0: $6.99 to $7.98. So, there. Okay. Next one. A gallon of Altadena Vitamin D whole milk or a tube of Colgate Optic White Toothpaste, which costs more based on Ralph's in Arcadia?
1: I'm going to say the milk.
0: No, it's the toothpaste by a dollar. $4.99 to $5.99.
4: They're all just a dollar off.
0: Okay. Next one.
1: Okay.
0: Got to get this one. 18 Kroger cage-free large white eggs or 11 ounces of Mission Round yellow corn tortilla chips. Which costs more?
1: The eggs.
0: No, it's the chips.
4: No
0: $3.69 to $4.49. One more. One jumbo fresh ripe avocado or a standard 169-ounce bag of M&Ms. Which costs more?
1: I'm going to say the M&Ms.
0: No, it's the jumbo fresh ripe avocado.
1: Dang.
0: It's like you haven't eaten in days, Denise.
1: I don't shop at Ralph.
0: Well, we want you to shop wherever you need to shop. And because that was just so tipped in the other direction, I would feel guilty and uncomfortable and lose sleep over not giving you the Knott's Berry Farm tickets. So you will get a 4-pack of Knott's Berry Farm tickets just for your effort, okay?
4: Yay!
1: Oh, thank you, thank you. I appreciate it, Ryan. Thank you. I'm so excited. My kids are going to be so excited.
0: Well, enjoy the trip before, Denise. Thank you for listening to Kiss FM. Where do you shop?
1: Data Brothers.
0: Oh.
1: In Redlands.
0: Well, I could come up with another game of Data Brother prices in the next hour, but let's just give you the tickets. Go ahead, take them.
4: Yes.
1: All righty. Thank you, Ryan. Have a great day.
0: Got it. Thank you very much. I know some of those are maybe curveballs.
4: Those were tricky.
0: Up next, Sisney will tell you what's new this morning.
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0: 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Here's KTLA's Ginger Chan.
1: So it looks like, at least for now, there is a chance of some movement. That's what I'm seeing from my live cameras of LAX. So Sepulveda Boulevard, northbound lanes at Century Boulevard, maybe still a partial closure, but the delays, they are extensive. So I would definitely get ready for things to be really slow in that spot. Don't forget, eastbound lanes of Santa Monica Boulevard closed at Crescent Heights, all the way over to About Laurel, which isn't a large stretch, but it is enough to really tie things up, because people were taking that as an alternate to Sunset Boulevard, where we have the same closures, Sherbourne to San Vicente, vice versa, and buses have to detour around the area. And then Flower Street between Pico over to Venice Boulevard, that closure remains in effect because of the bus that hit a vehicle there, and so we're waiting to hear whether or not there are some serious injuries. The 110 North at Stadium Way, we have this crash. 10 eastbound side Atlantic Boulevard, let's see. Oh, they're saying that that type involves two cars. They're still sitting in lanes. So overall, the conditions are really tough. And that drive along the 405 freeway, we talked about it earlier, the southbound side at Bolsa Avenue, that should be wrapping up, but delays remain. Then you move farther to the south at Brookhurst Street. They're trying to move a tractor trailer that ended up stalling out over to the right shoulder. 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I'm Ginger Chan. 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
2: Thank you, Ginger. It is going to be hot yet again today. Valencia, mid-90s. Playa Vista, a high of 79. And right now, it is 74 in Hollywood.
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0: It's Kiss. After 9 o'clock, a psychiatrist is going viral for saying these are some secrets you should keep from your spouse. We will get into that. First, Sisney, the headlines. What do you have?
1: Well, West Hollywood's water main repair is taking longer than expected after crews found another possible leak last night. L.A. County approved a $1 million soil cleanup fund for Altadena's residents hit by the Eaton fire. And the iconic Cinerama Dome is making a comeback with the historic Hollywood Theater set to reopen in early 2028. And that's what's new this morning.
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0: 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Okay, so check this out. Secrets. Not a good idea to keep from your partner. No secrets.
1: Or anybody.
0: Yeah, generally, but really important, no secret policy with your partner. There's a guy named Therapy Jeff posted on TikTok, and I saw this circulate a little bit. It's causing some controversy. This guy says 5 secrets you should keep from your partner are: if an ex pops into your fantasies during a, you know, dream.
1: Oh, yeah, yeah, yeah.
0: I probably wouldn't remember. Probably not worth sharing because it doesn't. That's probably okay.
1: Yeah, like how do you even bring that up?
0: I think you just don't.
1: Exactly.
0: I think you may be right on that one.
1: I agree with you.
0: He's got more secrets you should keep from your partner. He says you should keep a secret of having a fleeting crush on someone in real life.
2: This feels bad.
1: Yikes. I mean, having a crush in real life is just all bad.
0: Yeah, if you have it, you need to stop yourself. Check yourself.
1: Yeah.
0: He says, keep this secret from your partner. The mean things you think when you're fighting with your partner.
1: That's true.
0: So far, these are true.
1: Mm-hmm.
0: Okay. I didn't think any secrets were allowed, but these are probably pretty good ones.
1: Yeah.
0: Every time they annoy you, don't tell them. I disagree.
1: I feel like at least 1 out of 10 times you got to at least say.
0: I think you got to say, I don't appreciate that. You
1: right.
0: know, some way.
1: We need to like otherwise, correcting ourselves, fixing ourselves.
0: They're going to keep annoying you, which is annoying.
1: I know.
2: But I think you have to pick your battles. That's what we're saying.
0: And they also tell me about this. This guy, Therapy Jeff, says, secrets from your partners. Keep these secrets. And one of them is if a family member doesn't like them.
2: I'd be so upset if they kept a secret like that from me.
0: I think I'd keep the secret.
1: Yeah, I wouldn't want to know.
0: I never thought I would say yes to some of these things, but I think I would now that I think about them. You would tell Robbie that your dad doesn't like him?
2: Yeah, I think I would.
0: Why does he not like him?
2: I know he does.
0: Oh,
2: I don't
0: okay,
2: have that problem,
0: saying.
2: But I think I would.
1: But I think if you're in that situation already where a family member doesn't like your significant other, like you wouldn't have, like I wouldn't have been able to marry Michael if my family didn't like him.
2: Right, true.
1: You know, it's just like it creates such a monkey wrench in the relationship.
0: I haven't been down that path yet. All right, coming up next, we have free gas in 1 minute. 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
9: 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Coach Steven Jackson and the DMV Trilogy face off against two-time MVP Michael Beasley and the defending champion Miami 305 in a must-win game for both teams. 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

Ryan's Roses coming up next here. Her husband seems to be way more familiar with the neighbor than she is. She's not sure how, not sure why. That is next in Glendale. It's Kiss.

0: 102.7 Kiss FM. It's time for Ryan's Roses. All ears on it. Isabel in Glendale reaching out. She says, we had a new neighbor move in about a year ago. Single mom. Two kids. We don't see them. We don't spend time with them. The other day, though, my husband was in our front yard, and the kids from next door ran over to hug him, and they yelled his name. Okay, where do we start, Isabel? Thank you for reaching out. Obviously, you think something is going on. What have you managed to find out, or what have you managed to think about since you saw these kids run over and yell your husband's name?
1: Well, all I can think about is something is going on, because kids don't just run over to a complete stranger, you know, and hug them and look happy and know their name. That's like what a pet would do if they're used to like a human being around, right? Running over and like, you know, acting a certain way because they're familiar. So I know something is going on.
0: And it makes me sick to my stomach. Okay, so this happened. These kids run over. Hey, husband's name, hug. Now, did you go to your husband and say, how do they know you so well? We've never spent time with them.
1: Exactly. And he definitely stuttered, looked like guilty to me. I know my husband. I know when he's lying, and he looked guilty. And then he tried to come up with this excuse that I don't buy at all, saying, oh, yeah, I was over there the other day, like helping her, you know, fix something on her car. And my husband is good with cars. So that part, I believe, like that, you know, like it's plausible, but the way he said it, the way he paused, the way his cheeks got red, it was just, no, I'm not buying it. So there's that. And then there's one other thing that I cannot shake, and that is there have been times when, I mean, we share our locations and I'm at work and I've asked him to run errands or something. And I'm like, oh, I wonder if he's out running that errand because he won't answer his phone. And I've looked at the location and it looks like he's at the neighbor's house. But I would always chalk it up to, oh, it's probably just glitching or something because,
0: this doesn't sound like it's glitching if you see the location and then those kids from that location know his name and are hugging him. So that adds up. All right, hold on 1 second, Isabel.
1: Okay.
0: We're going to put you on hold. We'll come back and we'll make the call to your husband, see if we can find out. But those are two things that you do not want going together there. Kiss FM, this is Ryan's Roses.
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4: Ice Cube's Big 3 season is heating up. The most competitive basketball league on earth is on CBS this Sunday. Coach Steven Jackson and the DMV Trilogy face off against two-time MVP Michael Beasley and the defending champion Miami 305 in a must-win game for both teams. Then the battle for Texas as Greg Monroe, Coach Nancy Lieberman, and the Dallas Power take on Jonathan Simmons and the Houston Righands. 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

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It is Kiss

0: right, it's Kiss. We're into Ryan's Roses, making the call now. If you just got here and you missed us meeting Isabel, she said there's a new neighbor, moved in a year ago, single mom, two kids. They don't spend time. She and her husband do not spend time with these people. The other day, her husband was out in the front yard, and the kids came running over, hugging her husband, calling him by name. What's that about? We've never spent time with this family. So she's worried about that. Then she says she did see on his phone or her phone the location that indicated he was at the neighbor's house. She just thought it was a glitch. But you put these two things together and it's a problem. So Isabel, we're going to try and find out what's going on with your husband and the neighbor. Do you know the neighbor's name? What's the mom's name?
1: Clara.
0: Clara?
1: Clara.
0: Sisney's going to call him, your husband, and we're going to find out who he's thinking about top of mind when we offer him some romantic roses. So just be very quiet and let's see what Sisney can find out. I just need you to say, Ryan, you have my permission to call and then his name. Go ahead.
1: Okay, Ryan, you have my permission 100% to call my husband.
0: Okay, we're going to do that right now. And good luck. Here we go.
2: Hello.
3: Hi. Can I speak to David, please?
2: Yeah.
3: Hi, my name is Rosie. I'm calling from the Bloom Room. How are you doing this morning?
2: You're calling from where?
3: The Bloom Room. We're a flower shop here in Glendale. 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
2: I'm not really interested.
3: No. So let me just tell you real quick, David, it is a dozen like roses. They're red, they're beautiful, and they're absolutely free. So I don't need cash from you. I don't need any billing info or anything like that. You just send them to whoever you want. They're free.
2: A free dozen roses. What's the scam here?
3: There's no scam. We just hope that if you... No credit card, no cash. We just hope that if you like our arrangements, you come back as a customer one day. We do this all the time.
2: So I used to go to Beck's Flowers. Off of Broadway.
3: This is the point. Yeah, so I'm trying to gain new customers. So if you want to send anybody flowers today, we can do them for free. Just the name of the person.
2: All right.
3: Great. What's their name?
2: Sure. send them to Elena.
3: Elena?
2: Mm-hmm.
3: Okay, what do you want to put on the card?
2: just put, you know where to find me.
3: You know where to find me.
0: David, your voice is being broadcast on the radio. My name is Ryan. You are being heard by everyone through a broadcast and a stream. David, your wife Isabel is on the phone, and you've just sent romantic roses to Elena saying, you know where to find me. Who is Elena, David?
1: Elena is his ex.
2: Hold up. I don't know what this is.
1: No, don't hold up to me. Don't buy yourself time. Don't blush. Don't stutter. Why are you sending flowers to your ex? Are you cheating on me with her?
2: No. What? No, of course not. I'm not cheating.
0: David,
2: I thought this
0: David,
2: was a flower
0: David,
2: shop.
0: Answer Isabel's question. Why are you sending romantic roses to your ex? Simple answer is all we need.
2: Okay. I'll say, because I was just being friendly. She's going through a messy divorce, and I want her to know I'm still here if she needs me to talk to me.
3: You know where to find me?
0: What is that? Yeah, it's creepy.
2: Yeah, she has my phone number.
0: So, all right, David, let's put a pin in that for a second. Why are you spending so much time at your neighbor's house? Her name is Clara. Your neighbor's got a couple of kids that know you by name. Tell me we're curious to know what's going on there.
1: And why do her kids really know you so well? It's not because you went over and fixed her car.
2: I told you.
1: I told you.
2: I got her AC going in her car. It's hot out. Her car, her AC was out, so I helped her. That's a neighborly thing to do.
1: You are lying through your teeth. You are lying. I can always tell when you're lying. You stutter. Your cheeks get red. You lied to me the other day. So who is it? Is it Elena? Is it Clara? How many more women? You cheated on me in the first week of our relationship. The first week.
2: Damn.
1: Now I'm like, okay, once a cheater, always a cheater. Isn't that the case?
3: Mm-hmm.
0: Especially if that's in your...
2: You sound right now.
0: If that's something that's in your past and you're... But if that's something that's in your past, David, and you were cheating and you got caught cheating, and then you're still feeling like you can send red roses to another woman and it not be confusing to your wife, you got a big problem. The other thing is, like, how much time are you spending doing stuff for other women and not your own wife?
3: That's right.
4: Literally.
1: Thank you, Ryan. That is it right there. I don't even need to say anything else. How much time are you spending doing for other women? Well, I'm over here wondering if you're cheating and looking at your location. Is that a good husband?
2: You're looking at my location?
1: I don't think so.
0: No, no.
2: Are you looking at my location?
0: Don't repeat what she's saying. Answer the question. Why are you spending so much of your energy with other women?
2: I like to help people. I'm being a friendly neighbor. I'm being a concerned person with a friend who's going through a divorce, who happens to be an ex, but she's a friend.
4: Help your wife. What are you talking about?
2: Wow.
1: I'm not cheating.
2: Come on.
1: Okay. All right, okay. I don't believe
0: we're gonna let you go, David. Isabel, I think you got all the information you need and more. Good luck with everything, okay? All right. And the guy is, like, doing everything but spending time with his wife.
3: Right.
0: No matter what he's doing.
3: Calling her
0: the AC.
3: Unhinged.
0: Yeah, that's the one you don't want to use. Ryan's Roses, that's it.

0: coming, baby.
1: It's Kiss. All right, let me get you a quote of the day. And also, can we talk about barbecue? I love it. It's so fun this time of year. The flavor of the grill, nothing like it. Personally, my favorite, my go-to is the Weber on a tripod. But one of the things that people talk about is that when you have people over, have you ever noticed how everyone's got their barbecuing secret or their signature and they can't stop talking about it and telling you about it when you're actually trying to do your own barbecuing?
2: Yeah.
1: So don't backseat barbecue. No one wants a backseat barbecuer. Just let them do their thing. Let them baste their way. Let them rest their way. However they're supposed to, whatever they, let them do it. Resting. You got to rest the meat. So don't backseat barbecue. Let your meat rest, right? That's a big thing. Barbecuing. Don't forget to rest your meat. And I didn't know this, but it is a non-starter. You're not supposed to spatula smash your patties on the grill to let the drip go down to flame up to give you that char. I get so much joy out of smashing my patty with my spatula. But apparently that's not, you're not supposed to do that if you want to cook it perfectly. Do you do that?
2: No, but you don't want to do it on like the actual grill part. If you're on like a griddle, I think it might be okay because the juice kind of stays contained.
1: Well, there's a smash burger on a griddle,
2: exactly,
1: right?
2: Exactly, yes.
1: Yeah, I do it on the
3: backseat
1: grill.
3: Backseat barbecuing is very funny. I do that all the time.
1: But don't. It's so annoying.
3: I know, it's so annoying.
2: Yeah, like what do you know about barbecue?
3: I know. Nothing. He was like slathering mayonnaise on some fish the other day and I was like, that looks disgusting. And he was like, you don't know. And I was wrong. It was really good.
1: Today's quote, it's a long one, so grab a bottle of water. Relationships are like trees. Some are leaves, here for a season and gone for a reason. Some are like branches, steady, but they leave after a storm. But others are like roots, grounding us and here for many years.
2: All right.
1: Was it worth being that long?
3: Yeah.
2: It was beautiful.
3: You have to go through all the different ones.
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And that's going to wrap it up for us this morning on Kiss FM. Sisney will carry you another hour, the extended play. Back tomorrow, Chewy's got free gas in El Segundo. Got Knott's Berry Farm tickets. 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Midday. 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

0: my God, did you hear that?
1: It's time to spill it. Here's your 1 minute tea with Sissany.
2: All right, so let's get into it. Taylor Swift is reportedly planning to spend NFL season living with Travis Kelce in Kansas City, but that could end up costing her. Rhode Island just passed what's being called the Taylor Swift tax, which adds a fee to luxury homes worth more than $1 million that sit vacant for more than half the year. The iconic Cinerama Dome is making a comeback, with the historic Hollywood Theater set to reopen in early 2028. ABC's late night host Jimmy Kimmel is on a summer sabbatical. Stephen Colbert politely declined Kimmel's invite to guest host, though Jelly Roll, Rosie O'Donnell, Tiffany Haddish, and Coleman Domingo happily accepted. The Miami Heat accidentally posted and then quickly deleted a link to LeBron James's introductory press conference. The team says it was just a mistake and that LeBron's destination still remains a mystery. And that is your 1 minute tea.
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4: Ice Cube's Big 3 season is heating up. The most competitive basketball league on earth is on CBS this Sunday. Coach Steven Jackson and the DMV Trilogy face off against two-time MVP Michael Beasley and the defending champion Miami 305 in a must-win game for both teams. Then the battle for Texas as Greg Monroe, Coach Nancy Lieberman, and the Dallas Power take on Jonathan Simmons and the Houston Righands. 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

Olivia Dean, and of course, hit that talkback mic if you have a request and let me know what you want to hear. 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

That is Zara Larsson. We'll see her at her iHeartRadio Music Festival in Vegas this September. So, a new study suggests that humans may be capable of living as long as 156 years if scientists can figure out how to slow the aging process. Linkin Park is on now. It's Kiss.

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Hey, it's Sisney. Now, here's the deal. Luke Bryan is coming through Long Beach. I have your tickets coming up in about 5 minutes. Hang out with me, Olivia Rodrigo, now. It's Drop Dead on Kiss.

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It is a hot one today. Oh my goodness. Triple digits, inland, and yeah, well, I stay hydrated, drink water, you know, all that stuff. But if you're caller 102 right now, I can get you a pair of tickets to see Luke Bryan. FNM.

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My name is Sisney. Ya termine, ya me voy. That means I am done. I'm out of here. Enjoy the rest of your Thursday. Tomorrow, we're paying gas all day long. Yeah, it's free gas Friday. Literally every single hour tomorrow. So that is exciting. I'll talk to you nice and early in the morning. And a big thank you to our partner, your Toyota dealers.

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2: 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I'm just really excited because, you know, Olivia Rodrigo's Daisy Chain Fields Music Festival is coming very soon. Let's do it. It's Stupid Song. Olivia, she's on Kiss.

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0: Coach Steven Jackson and the DMV Trilogy face off against two-time MVP Michael Beasley and the defending champion Miami 305 in a must-win game for both teams. Then the battle for Texas as Greg Monroe, Coach Nancy Lieberman, and the Dallas Power take on Jonathan Simmons and the Houston Righands. 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
0: 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The Knott's Summer Nights is going on right now through August 30th. So that'll be good. 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
2: Hello, hello. We are on. Triple XL, Gabby Diaz here. Happy Thursday. All right, so we got the Kiss Remix and Nuna. A lot of your

Nation. Oh my gosh. Did you see what happened in the San Bernardino Mountains yesterday? Apparently, it happened in the Crestline Village Water District. It showed a small black bear pushing open an office door and literally walking inside. He definitely spent a short time sniffing around, wandering the office, and then returning to the door, pushing it open again and leaving the building. But this video is so cute, honestly, but it would have scared the hell, I think, out of anybody. Thank goodness that didn't happen around here. Let's keep it going. That Kiss Remix at noon is on.

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So don't forget, you know, all week, Ryan is hooking you up with $102 in free summer gas. It's happening all morning, literally from 6 a.m. to 10 a.m. But then tomorrow, it's Free Gas Friday. We got your chance to win all day. It's literally happening from 6 a.m. to 8 p.m. So $102 a summer.

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1: Ice Cube's Big 3 season is heating up. The most competitive basketball league on earth is on CBS this Sunday. Coach Steven Jackson and the DMV Trilogy face off against two-time MVP Michael Beasley and the defending champion Miami 305 in a must-win game for both teams. 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
1: Ice Cube's Big 3 season is heating up. The most competitive basketball league on earth is on CBS this Sunday. Coach Steven Jackson and the DMV Trilogy face off against two-time MVP Michael Beasley and the defending champion Miami 305 in a must-win game for both teams. Then the battle for Texas as Greg Monroe, Coach Nancy Lieberman, and the Dallas Power take on Jonathan Simmons and the Houston Righands. 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

0: of gallons of water through the streets of West Hollywood. It looks like officials were forced to close a portion of Santa Monica Boulevard because of a separate water main break this morning. Yeah, it looks like it was a pin, like a pipe that was 6 inches, and it was like a little pin, like a small little thing that broke it. I'm like, oh my goodness, we cannot catch a break. I know the people of West Hollywood are a little frustrated, to say the least. And this week's extreme heat has reached its peak, okay? Apparently today is going to be the hottest day with the heat advisory, so just be prepared for that. But remember, that heat advisory is going through Monday, so it's still pretty warm, all right? Just saying. Also, I do have Ed Sheeran tickets, but you got to be listening out, okay, for Justin Bieber. Yeah, when you hear Justin Bieber Speed Demon, make sure you call me up and I'll get you those tickets to see Ed Sheeran. Well, it's a
1: 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The most competitive basketball league on earth is on CBS this Sunday. Coach Steven Jackson and the DMV Trilogy face off against two-time MVP Michael Beasley and the defending champion Miami 305 in a must-win game for both teams. Then the battle for Texas as Greg Monroe, Coach Nancy Lieberman, and the Dallas Power take on Jonathan Simmons and the Houston Righands. The game played the way you love. Watch live Sunday on CBS at 1 p.m. Eastern, 10 a.m. Pacific, and catch replays Monday on BET, presented by iHeart.
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2: 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Always a good one, too. Come on now. And I told you to listen out for this one. Yeah, don't worry. Your ticket's

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2: Ice Cube's Big 3 season is heating up. The most competitive basketball league on earth is on CBS this Sunday. Coach Steven Jackson and the DMV Trilogy face off against two-time MVP Michael Beasley and the defending champion Miami 305 in a must-win game for both teams. Then the battle for Texas as Greg Monroe, Coach Nancy Lieberman, and the Dallas Power take on Jonathan Simmons and the Houston Righands. The game played the way you love. 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

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Hey, don't forget, tomorrow is Free Gas Friday. 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
2: Okay, so you know we're all about the new music here on Kiss. That's what we love. And Gracie Abrams got this new album out, Daughter from Hell. We're doing Hit the Wall. Yep, turn it up.

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Well, it's official, man. Nico Landria has broken up. Yes, did you see the news? It was actually announced yesterday, I believe, but kind of curious if these two will talk about it at some point. I mean, if you watch Love Island, you know exactly who I'm talking about.

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Tomorrow is finally Friday. Thank goodness for that. JoJo's up next. Yes, more Knott's Berry Farm tickets. 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
2: Chance to win $1,000 coming up next. 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
6: 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The most competitive basketball league on earth is on CBS this Sunday. Coach Steven Jackson and the DMV Trilogy face off against two-time MVP Michael Beasley and the defending champion Miami 305 in a must-win game for both teams. Then the battle for Texas as Greg Monroe, Coach Nancy Lieberman, and the Dallas Power take on Jonathan Simmons and the Houston Righands. 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
2: Hey, chance to win a grand, 420. Then a little bit after that, Knott's Berry Farm tickets. So get ready for 3:30 Therapy.
3: Yeah. Hey, JoJo.
2: What's up? You guys, she called to tell her story. This is probably the worst date ever. I mean, I can't imagine many dates going much worse than this one. This is like...
3: Yeah, this is one I probably won't ever forget.
2: Okay.
3: So, I really liked this guy in one of my college classes a few years back. And we started talking. He asked me out on a date. And so he ended up picking me up from my apartment. And he was like, hey, I just need to stop at the bank real quick and get some cash. And I was like, all right, cool. So, we pull up to this bank. I'm waiting in the car. He goes in. Well, I didn't know he went to go rob the bank.
2: What?
3: And then get back in the car.
2: On your first date?
3: On our first date, he robbed the bank.
2: You're kidding.
3: I mean, well, when he first, like, he came back with, like, a bag, and I was like, I don't think he had a bag when he left the car.
2: Did you realize, when you saw him walk out with the bag, you're probably not thinking he robbed the bank, because who would think that? You thought, well, maybe I just didn't realize he had a bag in his hand.
3: Right. I was like, did he leave with a bag? And he was so calm.
2: When did it hit you that dude robbed a bank? Like, when you see the cops?
3: No, when he started, like, booking it out of that parking lot, going 80 miles per hour, I was like, oh, so that's cash.
2: Oh.
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4: 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Coach Steven Jackson and the DMV Trilogy face off against two-time MVP Michael Beasley and the defending champion Miami 305 in a must-win game for both teams. 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

0: Granada Hills. 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And of course, Sherman Oaks. 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
1: What's up, JoJo?
0: Oh, let me transfer you to JoJo. One moment. 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
0: It's very exciting. 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
2: Chance to win $1,000 coming up at, next, basically. And then, Knott's Berry Farm tickets a little bit after that. I got Tyla hanging out at 6 o'clock. Dude. Of course, we're going commercial-free next, brought to you by the fully electric Hyundai Ioniq 5. Hello.
3: Is it cool there? No, it's hot. Okay. Let's put the windows back up and put the car back on.
2: Yeah, it's too hot outside. Oh, my God.
3: Yeah, I was like, put that cold breeze blow right into the car, and I open the door, and it's just hot air. I'm like, okay, never mind.
2: Yeah. Roll that window. Roll it back up.
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4: 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Coach Steven Jackson and the DMV Trilogy face off against two-time MVP Michael Beasley and the defending champion Miami 305 in a must-win game for both teams. Then the battle for Texas as Greg Monroe, Coach Nancy Lieberman, and the Dallas Power take on Jonathan Simmons and the Houston Righands. 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

man, it's your crazy homeboy T-Painzy. 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